0: rest in peace, she'll be the death of me. More dangerous than amphetamines. I think she's gonna ruin my world. She should come with a trigger warning.
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Only Dev chose differently and kissed her neck. 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

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She was a leper, and I didn't know it.

this is all for holes. And then he says, they might kill her for that money. If you have to give her small amounts of money.